everything I wanna be. 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Yeah, I can finally be totally honest. 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

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See you at the bar, you was hardly talking. That's when I knew that your heart was scarring. Friends to lovers need a part to star in. Like, wait, babe, let me

100 metrov a na 36. zjazde odbočte vľavo a ste v cieli. Exit Pance, Malý Porce. We are number one. Next generation. Number

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0: 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Prodigy.
2: 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This is Bruno Mars.
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Yeah, I can finally be totally honest. It's like I'm looking

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